0: before you go, there's something I want you to have.
1: Oh, it's beautiful. 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
0: Yeah, yes it is.
1: But I thought the old lady dropped it into the ocean in the end.
0: Well, baby, I went down and got it for you.
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0: música que conquista tus oídos. 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
1: We have already in the past produced records. These records were successful and produced considerable results. But the funds have been spent, and very well spent. And for this reason, we're now producing a new, unique.

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I forgive you, now I ask the same of you.

XJ. Seems like we're making up more than we're making love. And it always seems you got something on your mind other than me. Girl, you got to change your crazy ways.

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1: GXY. But I have seen this song before.

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It's in minor keys, solutions and remedies.

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are trying to reach is outside the coverage area or unable to take your call. Please try your call again later. The cellular customer you are trying to reach is outside the coverage area.

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1: You got the money?
2: You got the stuff?
1: Yeah, I got the stuff. But where'd you get the money?
2: Close by.
1: You got the money in the car?
2: No,
1: the taggy. I'm in my phone. Okay.

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1: Oh, yeah, all right.
0: 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YXY.
2: I miss knowing what you're thinking.